0: 17.
1: Papa J's Pizza, 395 Stanley Street, East 17 Bismarck and Richard. Start as 911 hang-up call. Info from CPS. Female said her boyfriend was trying to take her rental car, wasn't answering questions, disconnected. On call back, female said she was okay, and male threw her car keys in the grass and walked off. She's now screaming at the male on the phone.
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0: Correct, and I got a plate for you when you're ready as well.
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0: Just send me a car grocery side, please.
1: M4, is there a car that's able to clear and head to Walmart?
2: 3.
1: M43.
0: Radio. Did you just deal with the Jason Parnell?

0: Yeah.
1: All right, Tim.
2: Yeah, we just dealt with some people.

0: so say hi to the neighbors too.
1: He is a boy. There was a language barrier, but he like states the neighbor from apartment A is an Adam, came out and made threats. Courier, five kids that live next door are throwing from the complaint school and trying to get into the complaint school. Then she wasn't sure where they were last seen, but other neighbors have parents, the children are hearing impaired.
0: All right, I'll come down.

0: Concord, I'm going to be doing a DIR for harassment. He doesn't want to press charges at this time. And then 8's going to handle the separate criminal mischief.
1: Okay, 10-4, got it. Thank you.
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0: 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They were advised. Tenny.
1: M4.

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0: 12-3, check 26 Barbara Place, West Epping, Genesee, and Atwood. It's going to be the garage apartment. Complaint is not on location. States the subtexter and said to call 911. Tried calling the sub for more info. No answer. They did state that the son has beat the subject up in the past before. Unknown access to weapons.
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1: Southbound 9, responding.
0: Southbound 9, for responding.
1: That's clear. And Southbound, you just got 285, medic from Gator.
0: Roger.
2: Chief, do I get Southbound 92 is on location?
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0: 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Elaine's okay. She was just sleeping. She's going to let Debbie know that she's all set. 10-8-18.
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2: 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Looking for assistance getting a walkie back from the father. 1-1-2-3 Meadow, please.

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1: 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Okay.
0: Good.
1: The other half just called. It was at 584. They would also like to see you. Do you want another car with you?
0: 10-4, which route that will I know?

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1: 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God. Yeah, your work phone on you. Give me a call. 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
0: 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AMR's asking.
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0: 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There's needles everywhere. They have a dead cat here in a box. 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It's not good.
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0: 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If anybody's over here, they will sign it up. So, forward the message. If somebody's here, make the arrest, please. It's disgusting over here.

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1: 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Usually they hang out at Target or Sonic. 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

0: Air 2.
1: We don't have a victim. He wasn't outside. We talked to the bar tenders and walked around the bar. No one's like it, no. 10-8, 714.

0: North Ferris, anybody in the area of 2761 Harlem Road and 7-Eleven. The clerk said that a male just came into the store, went behind the counter, took a bunch of Newports. The male did leave the store, unknown if on foot or in a vehicle, but it's a black male, heavy set. He's wearing a winter coat and he has a Save-A-Lot bag. Should be filled with Newport cigarettes.
1: 18.
2: 6-year-old male, unresponsive, not breathing. 245 Cass Avenue, east side between Parker and Williams.
3: Is this a larceny or did he make any threats for the robbery?
2: Repeating Doyle, request for EMS to a 46-year-old male, unresponsive, not breathing. 245 Cass Avenue, east side between Parker and Williams. 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
1: Cast, E-17 Parker and William. 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

0: 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You want to let me in? Yeah, you hear it at the front? 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
0: Black jacket, gray sweats, white sneakers, white COVID mask, sunglasses, and short dreads, probably about 2 or 3 inches in length.

Cleveland Hill. What is this call? This is a 73-year-old female off the floor. No injury. 40 Concord Place, apartment number 4, southwest side between Cleveland Drive and Kensington Avenue. Here came out 2247.

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Livinell EMS, 68-year-old female, chest pain, difficulty breathing, 171 Ellen on the left.

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1: 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Do you want to go with 7-1 to Ellen? Me and 9-1 can handle it.
2: That's clear. I'm flipping around now. Chicago Cleveland 9 responding to Ellen.
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0: Alright. We got a pulse back on the male. We got him loaded up on the ambulance. 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

0: 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I just rode past Genesee and Canard. I didn't see anything, but I'll double check. You put me in the area and then I'll go to the alarm.
1: 10-4. Our caller that was mapping to Maryvale and Colden stated a male and a female were physically fighting, but they were walking eastbound on Genesee.
0: Makes sense. I'll head that way and cover.
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0: You head up north towards Harkness. 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
0: We had a motorcyclist that was down on the street in front of the airport. Sounds like he dumped his bike. 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
1: Thanks for it.

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0: 812 French Road, apartment 1. A complaint stated his roommate came after him with a curtain rod. He refused to answer any other questions.
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0: Front of 1424 Lawson, you got a vehicle that's struck a parked car. 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

0: 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I'm passing by the extended stay right now. 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
1: Set 4, room 112. The girlfriend or sister was kicking at the door. We were there earlier and she allegedly had a knife on her. The male is 10-100. He doesn't like police. He gave us a different name for the female this time. I don't have anybody for you right now, Tower.
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0: 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If I can reroute you, head north, 1137 Walden. 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
0: No answer to the door at 112. Front desk says the problem party left. It'll be 10-8, covered by 94. Heading back for the PDO.
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2: And just real quick, I have that motorcyclist just issued on the phone. He's home in Lancaster. Apparently, some other vehicle struck him. But he doesn't have any follow-up information. Do you just want to call him, or do you want to have him come here and you can speak with him in a little bit?
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0: 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Hey, you guys head up to 134 Claudette. 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He's trying to fight everyone. 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

0: 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Taking the female over to Woodell, see if we can locate this male's phone in the vehicle. R5 still out with them at the location. 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
0: Head over to the mall. I believe approaching Walden on the access road now. It's two kids that were throwing cones onto the Galleria Drive. They're on some e-bikes driving around messing with a lot of people on mall property.
1: Come on.
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Tower 3. I'm going to have a PIR for harassment. No one wants to sign for anything. They've gone their separate ways. I'll be heading to the station to finish their report. 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
0: 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And if you take another one, George David Charles, 6878.
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0: 7-4, I think I have one of the kids near the 5-level ramp.
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0: 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The kid took off westbound down Galleria towards Target, so that slows me checking the area.
1: 7-4. And the update from security was they were near the RVs. Not sure if that was where you stopped that one.
0: Yeah, 7-4. I just spoke to him on the security.

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0: The Slumper, Borden and Lawson. Should be in Charles George Union 3879 2025 GMC Sierra pickup truck, gray and color.
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2: 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I'm on Lawson Union. I'll head over to Lawson Borden.
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0: 19 Glenwood, apartment C is in Charles. The complainant from next door thinks the mother is jumping on the daughter. She can hear a bunch of screaming from the apartment. We have a warning that everyone's 10 monitor there.
1: 10-4.
0: And 16. 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
0: Get up to 901 Dick Road, the Extended Stay America. Okay, see the signal on 103. We believe it's a suspect from another call we were there at earlier. Broke into her room, threatened that she's going to rob her and her kids. She was just recording the complaint and then left.
1: 10-4.
0: A black female wearing a pink tank top and pink shorts.
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Sonic Card still remains true. The house is, well, 1100s. Both females were hesitant speaking to us, but it seems like just a verbal argument. Nothing physical happened tonight. Parental disciplinary issues. Then I covered by 16.

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0: Harlem Franklin, King Frank Robert, 6377.
1: 7. Meadowbrook at the east side between Clinton and Griswold. There's a red pickup truck in front of the house. She doesn't recognize the complaint. Believes she was followed home. She heard whispering in the yard. 10-4. Set forth.

0: King, Zebra, Zebra, 7922. 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And it's unoccupied.
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1: 18 God.
0: Last name is going to be hyphenated. Scott, Sam, Charles, Ocean, Tom, and Loki. Lincoln, Ocean Key, Edward Yankee. First name is Shamia, Sam Henry, Adam, Mike, Aita, Adam Henry. Middle initials, Robert, 4-4-2002.
2: She had the same exact call last night, too. Does she want to talk to me?
1: Yeah, the history is over the same there. And negative, she doesn't need to speak with you.
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I could plan to 237 Arthur Massura Parkway, the upper. Last report is wife missing and his vehicle stolen.

Repeating the 4X, investigate a fire alarm activation. The smoke detected in the woman's restroom, Longhorn Steakhouse, 2015 Walden Avenue. And routes 201 hours to start a fire.

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0: I do have an alarm activated. No smoke, no fire seen from the outside. I'm going to try the Knox box, see if I can get in. I'll let you know if the keys work, just because you're going to get a burglar alarm then.
1: Hey, sounds good, Chief.

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0: Knox box was empty. There's no keys to gain access to the business. Building was checked from the exterior. 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There is an audible alarm and a strobe going off inside. 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You can pick us up, put us in service.
1: Alright, that's our chief. I'll put you back in 215. Just walk a part. It'll be PXX 582 first.

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I'm out 243. 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

0: Force 992. 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
0: No visual sign of smoke or fire from the exterior of the building. 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
1: Yes, sir, Chief. I'll put you in 255. 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

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Just had someone flag us down at Speedway, Genesee Holtz. Copy your plate. Seth, we're going. Lincoln George X-ray, 5224. It looks like we're going to be all set. Seth, we're...

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0: 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Genesee 33 westbound with Mary Charles Union 2559.
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Alright, she's in the care of BCMC. I'll have a PR filed and an email to BHT today.

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0: That's clear. We did get a call from the staff over there. Apparently it could be the smoke detector in room 261.

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0: Was it 229, Bennett?
1: Yes, 229.

0: ready to clarify. And welcome guests at the Edgewood Apartments, 12 Slate Creek Drive, Apartment 8. The ex-boyfriend is there that doesn't live there and refusing to leave. The female said she doesn't feel safe.
1: And 4.
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0: Avenue, Chicago 15. The 7-Eleven at Vernon Union, they had a shoplifter about 30 minutes ago, took some energy drinks, left, but I guess he went into a house on Vern, and they can point that out to you.
1: 10-4.
0: Anyone near the border that can cover 15?

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1: Walden and Anderson for a PDO. The one driver is just requesting AMR, but could not explain why. She must be just be shaken up.

car 16. Holiday Inn Express, 83 Anderson Road, for some type of, I guess, sex offense. 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If you determine that, I will definitely get you a cover.

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0: 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I'll need to reroute you. If you could instead head to 24 Slate Creek, apartment 12. I got a male on the phone. He says he's trying to leave. The female's blocking the door. She's throwing glass at him. They're just arguing on the phone.
1: 18 on the way.

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0: Eken Reis. 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

0: male is claiming that the female took off running as well. 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
1: Step 4. Hey, here, what department should we
0: be in? 12.

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No need to call in. 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

0: 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You'll find that on the south side of the street between Kennedy and Ludwig. It's about 736.
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1: Copy. We're going to continue on because we were there overnight, so I'm going to try to get some keyholder info from them.
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0: I'll be out at 590 New Road for a little bit here. For some follow-up. 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

0: repeating 2-4 investigative fire alarm masturbation coming from the kitchen of Longhorn Steakhouse, 2015 Walden Avenue, corner of Duke. It's about 744.
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3: 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It occurred on the 11th. I'll get you a victim plate when I have it.
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West 45. George, Zebra, George, 4885. That's going to be the victim plate. You can put the RO as the complainant or victim on the curse.

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2: 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I gotta do a little follow-up.

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1: Stand by. 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
0: Building was checked, no sign of smoke or fire. Water flow alarm was on the board. System was reset, and they were advised to contact their alarm company. Clearly, it was back in service.
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to Rich Wade with Winchester for an MVA in front of 89 Fernwood. Repeating to Doyle 2, Mutual Aid with Winchester for an MVA in front of 89 Fernwood. 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
0: If you check on Transit Road for somebody that's pressed their emergency button, you'll be looking for a silver Lexus. 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
0: William at Raymond for the PDO. You'll be looking for a black Explorer and then another black vehicle.

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1: We've been picked up by Winchester, no patient contact by Doyle. We're in service.
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1: We never got a call from any of the involved parties, correct?
0: That is correct.
1: All right, they must have taken care of it on their own. Nothing showing. Lieutenant.
0: 10-4.

Pine Hill EMS, you have a 65-year-old female, difficulty breathing. She'll be in a white Buick Enclave on the corner of Vera and Pine Ridge. Repeating to Pine Hill EMS, you have a 65-year-old female, difficulty breathing. She'll be in a white Buick Enclave in the corner of Vera and Pine Ridge. You are 10 out of 854.

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1: Cars updated. I'm Henny, and I'll take the PDO.
0: 10-4. 19, you can disregard.
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0: 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You're now getting 267 medics from the general.
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Southline, investigated fire alarm activated at Catalyst Fitness, 1402 French Road. Repeating, 2 Southline, investigated fire alarm activated at Catalyst Fitness, 1402 French Road, north side of the street between Slate Drive and Transit Road. Your turnout 906.

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Copy a plate when you're ready. Yeah, go ahead. 22516 Nora Frank. They're with Funk Electric. They're here working on the building. Your advice to get in touch with Benderson about the alarm. 10-8, come by 3.

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0: Now I was in a section that's really scratchy, so 10-4.
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0: That worked.

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0: 177 Wallace Avenue between Grunner and Broadway. 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
0: 10-4. I found a number.
2: 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Yeah, if you can give it a call and see if the truck.

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1: 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Can you go again?
0: Sorry about that. For Marlene, there is a stay away order protection. The complainant is the petitioner and the respondent. 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
0: This is all Rasmus. Two former employees who can't let it go. They're both told to not talk to each other anymore. 10 a.m.

0: 41 radio. Talked to a bunch of neighbors and they don't know where he lives or anything like that. That was a bad address at 131. Tire's been marked, and if you want to set a timer, I'll check back on it tomorrow. Tonight.
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谢谢美容。And eating on the stop sign checkpoint for Mapleview. Number?

0: I don't have that program, that patrol finder. Your Maple View near where?
1: I think it's the one by the church.
0: Maple View and Cleveland, I guess. You can put it as. Chris, 10-4.
1: Or actually, my apologies, Burkdale.

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0: 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You can actually change it over to a mental. I'm heading up to the expressway.
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0: What's me car for trespass? 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Got a guy panhandling.

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1: Go ahead.
0: First name, Brania. Boy, Robert, Adam, Nora, Ida, Adam. First name, Eugene. Edward, Julian, George, Edward. Date of birth is 6/23. Adam's right now.
1: The wind got the best of you for the first name.
0: First name's going to be Eugene. Normal spell.

0: Star 4, you 1065.
1: Abram.
0: Yeah, there's a note that he was advised not to solicit the three-way plans or he will be arrested. That was back on May 7th. I did not copy any of that with the wind.
1: Could you go again, radio? I didn't catch any of that.
0: On May 7th, he was advised that he's not to solicit the three-way plaza or that he will be arrested.
1: Copy. So previously trespassed.

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0: 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Call back from alarm company said that the alarm was set off by Steve.
1: That's clear, Chico. I'm going to hold everything up in quarters, and I'm going to investigate, but don't put anybody back in service yet.
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1: Star one.
0: Hold eastbound and westbound from Geneseo at the Harlem were negative for the vehicle. You can mark it GUATL, and I will head to the Wilford check for the larceny.
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2: Not sure if you're Chief Dwagas from 226. 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
0: All right, west side of the building, 226. Got it, thanks.

0: New Greta CMS, you have a 70-year-old male, rapid heart rate. 56 Tolson Road, west side between George Urban and Oriole. Repeating the Ucrest EMS, you have a 70-year-old male, rapid heart rate. 56 Tolson Road, west side between George Urban and Oriole. Time out 11:45.
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1: Roger, 2-2, Ucrest 71, we're heading over to Tolson.
0: Ucrest 71 responding, use the front door to get there.
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0: down the Depew side into Wegmans parking lot, right near Dick Road. Lincoln David Boy, 4492.
1: What radio? What am I saying?
2: Alright, go ahead.
1: 938-039-064, West Ham Ruffin.

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0: 10-4.

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0: Did you see my chatter by chance?
1: Negative.
0: Alright, are you 1065 from Vinland?
1: Yes, I'm.
0: It was just that he can be a 10100.
1: Yes, I'm.

0: 41A. Either I caught him on a good day, or that is no longer a valid warning, but he was great with me. 1UTT for 1180D for that, and I'll be back on the checkpoint.
1: 10-4. You on the radio. Go ahead. Could I get a card for the elementary school suspicious person? There was a gentleman on the playground when the kids were there. He was advised and sent on his way. I have a name when you're ready. Go ahead with the name. Last name is going to be Nora, Ida, Edward, Victor, Edward, Sam. First name, Xavier, common spelling. I don't have a date of birth.
2: Time for.

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1: Potentially mid-20s, white male.
0: I might have found one then.
1: Apparently he was a former student here, so he should live somewhere in the neighborhood.
0: Yeah, there was one born in 2000 on Harlem Road.

0: 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Can I close it out, or do you need another car there?
1: I'm all set. You can close it out. Thank you.

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0: Melvon, AMR to UTMC. Lieutenant.
1: Yeah, four.
0: I don't have the RMD for the water, mate.
1: Yeah, four.

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0: Be clear of the car stop, 1 UTT for 1180D, and I will be clear of the checkpoint as well, two violators.
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Your time out, 1221.

0: Split Hill EMS, you have an 86-year-old female, difficulty breathing. 65 Campbell Road, outside between Cedar and Oak. Your second timeout, 1226.
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0: 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Go ahead. 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

0: 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Shadow. Take a welfare check, 190 Danbury. We're set between Woodridge and Rosary. This will be the third one in like a week. The plane seems to be more of a problem there. And there's also a warning for the mail. There's a bunch of guns in the residence.
1: Alpha.
0: And correction, there used to be a lot of guns that were taken from the residence.
1: Alpha.
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0: Take a welfare check number 70 Tudor Road between Egerton and Oak. I got a call from the mailman. He said the grass is high and the mail's backing up.

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1: Go ahead.
0: 80 French Road between Union and Scrivener. It's Respiratory Services of Western New York. We got a call from a female. She's going to be in a white Encore. She's claiming that there's a male in the parking lot pacing, yelling at her. It's a black male, about 30 years of age, with a yellow and gray jacket.
1: At 4.
0: Car 5.

0: Standby 1 second. I have a name on the card, but I honestly don't know who, like how she's related to this. But whoever the girl is that we received a call from said that Horizon called her yesterday. Come for.
1: 7 radio.
0: Car 7.
1: He wants nothing to do with us. He opened up the door and said we can leave about 3 times, so. 10 8. 16.
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0: Alright, the original call taker tried to cancel as I pulled up. I guess he left prior to my arrival. I guess he's been walking back and forth up here all day. I'm just going to drive around and see if I can't locate him and advise him here.

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0: 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Myself and 11 locked ourselves in the backyard.
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1: 10-4.
0: Alpha and EMS assist, 24 D Terrace. Repeating this, Alpha and EMS assist, 24 D Terrace, north side between Lewis and Marie. Timeout, 15:37.

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1: That's clear, Chief.

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0: 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The door was kicked in 2 days ago by the son-in-law, but he's not on location now.
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South 5, stand by for an additional assist call. South 5, in assist, you have a 75-year-old male who needs assistance into the residence from his vehicle, 151 Harwood Drive. 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

0: 19.
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0: Task Force. 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
2: Task Force.

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0: Our patient on D Terrace was uninjured and signed off. We're back in from this.
1: Southbound second from D Terrace at 1410.
0: 9391.
2: Yeah, we're going to need a stair chair. He's up. 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
0: I have 30, copy 8. 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
1: Union, now the parking lot of Raymore Flanagan. King Boy David 6761.

Bellevue, an assist call. 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
1: Sure, fine.
0: I guess the other brother who is on the deeds is in North Carolina. They're going to get some sort of permission from him to come start cleaning up the house at some point. So they'll call back when they get that. They were advised. Lieutenant Cover 19. And they'd like to keep it as a checkpoint as well.
2: Bellevue, in assist call, you have an 82-year-old male who needs assistance off the floor. 98 Croydon Drive, left side of the street between Cromwell and Irondale. You are 7 timeout, 1433.

0: 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Bellevue EMS, you have a 77-year-old male, multiple syncopal episodes. Will be in the gray RAV4 in the parking lot of Catholic Health, 20 Lawson Road. Repeating to Bellevue EMS, you have a 77-year-old male, multiple syncopal episodes. 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You are timeout 1434. 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
0: That's clear. Are you going to need mutual aid?

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1: Yes, we will need mutual aid for this.
0: Yes, sir.
2: Cheektowaga, have Southlink handle the assist. We're going to the other call.
0: Yes, sir.

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0: 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And for Lawson Road, I'm sorry, for Croydon, we do have cell phone responding as mutual aid.
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0: 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Sarah. 69 Tudor Road, can you see the complaint and say, I don't know if it's going to be a neighbor dispute or a mental. She's got some issues with the people that live at 66 Tudor.
1: Number.
0: Can you cover

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1: No, not really. She got a ticket.
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1: Yes.
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0: 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I'm going to have to do a police report on it. 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
0: Get it to the neighbor to see 78 Edgebrook, apartment 7. Wait from 11 states that the email downstairs banging on the ceiling. It's an ongoing neighbor dispute. There's a warning for the complaint. He's a 10-100. And a warning for the sub. He's autistic and prone to violent outbursts. Radio 17, cover.
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0: 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It's been handled.
1: Something coming soon.

Pine Hill, and this is Cloud. You have a 67-year-old female who fell with a hip injury. Doctor's office would like her off the floor at this time. 2671 Harlem Road. Repeating to Pine Hill, and this is Cloud. You have a 67-year-old female who fell with a hip injury. At Dr. Carla Tajinzer's office, 2671 Harlem Road, XML 1526.

0: I'm responding.
1: Please hold, Chief responding. Chief, this was an ambulance only. Unfortunately, AMR had to reroute ambulances for higher priority calls. Everything was explained to the physician's office. They still want fire to respond now.
0: Copy.

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0: PDO Ginges is Stanley. They're now in the Sunoco lot. Looking for a red Santa Fe and a black Accord.
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1: 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Welfare check at 31 Davidson Drive, south side between Borden and Cary. Complaint is the subject's boss. She sent some confirming emails on Thursday. He did see them today, but she did leave work early today. Car 1, cover.
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0: Ucrest EMS. You have an unresponsive male in a blue Jeep. It's going to be on the Union Road off-ramp from the expressway eastbound. Repeating to you, Crest EMS, you have an unresponsive male in a blue Jeep. We'll be on the expressway to Union Road off-ramp. Your time out, 1600.
1: Can you set a hook for the Honda, please?

We have car 4. Kenny 66, downwind for now, is an unresponsive male in the off-ramp of the 33 eastbound at Union in a blue Jeep. 10-4.

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1: 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We also have fire going.
0: 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I'll get you my dispo for Davidson after.
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0: Is there any life status? Do we know if they're breathing?
2: Additional information. Multiple calls, so nobody was able to get out of the vehicle to check on the mail.
0: Alright, that's clear. You can show you Crest 71 responding. Can I just get the vehicle information again?
2: Alright, sounds like the vehicle is now northbound on Union. We just got an additional call.
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Down for 4th. Where are you? Good. Did you guys get a plate by chance? Negative. None of the callers were able to provide that. 4th.

0: UCOS 71, the additional information, the caller is not sure if the vehicle stopped anywhere, if they continued on northbound. They were sitting in the parking lot watching.
1: That's clear. There's nothing on the ramp. We're continuing northbound.
0: That's clear. An AMR was working on getting you an ambulance.

0: 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You don't need to turn anyone by driving hot for no reason.
1: Yeah, understood. G-Dog, you crest 7-1.
2: Alright,
1: this could be negative result. Can you put an attempt to locate for police if they're in the area? We'll be in service returning.
3: 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It is requesting follow-up from VHS, so I'll have a PR and email sent tonight.

0: 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Tower 4. Union northbound on the Amherst line, negative. COA 10-8, cover by 2, heading to downwind.
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1: 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You're all set.
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0: 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Be 10-8. 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
1: Send for Union in Kensington, it's just not cycling properly. 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
0: The Honda was towed by Ruzini X, or was released on scene. The other vehicle is going to be towed privately. About 104A filed, and that female was dropped off on 10-8.

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0: Incomplete outside in a black BMW SUV outside of 172 South Sane. 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He's on probation. It doesn't say for what.
1: Double.
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0: 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I'll clear up that wreck, stop on transit.
1: 10-4. It was a West Virginia Red. It didn't come back, but it was on a dark colored Dodge Ram. Southbound transit. Got a lot of time on it.
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0: 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Go for it. Affirmative. 87 Gabrielle, East 17 Gabby in St. Joan. Caller states someone's banging on the door trying to get into the mailbox. Sounds like a child, but she stated she was 34 years old, and she's also mapping to North Tonawanda. States there's a male and a female voice outside, and they're swearing, saying to them they're going to try and hurt her.
1: No.
0: Car 1, follow them there.

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1: 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I'll take the shoplifting at Urban Outfitters.
2: It has some time on it, but security's still watching the vehicle. It's parked on the 3 level outside of Forever 21 handicap spot. The 2023 Jeep Grand Cherokee, black in color. The registered owner of that vehicle is on parole for robbery. She's banned from Target as well.
1: 10-4.
0: To radio. Did the caller give you a name?
2: Joshua Harper. We're still on the phone. Do you want this person to come outside and meet you?
0: Yeah, affirmative. Can you hear the doorbell?
2: Negative.
0: Agent Carter.
2: 18.
1: Four.
3: There's kids playing outside. All in order. 10-8, we'll head to Tops on Harlem for the endangering welfare of a child.
2: 10-4, it's a 2025 Nissan Rogue, gray in color. It's parked closer to the circle. There's a child in the car for about 30 minutes. Windows are up.
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0: Mailbox does say Harper, but we're not getting any answer here.
1: Yeah, so it sounded like a 6-year-old female calling, but apparently it was a 34-year-old male. Said that they were coming out to the door to talk to you, and I said I want to stay on the phone until they were with you. They said they were with you, and I said, I don't hear them talking, and she said, yeah, they're not talking. And then I said, tell them to say something, and she disconnected.
0: All right, 10-4. Well, there's nothing going on here. We 10-8. 10-8, yes, we're...
1: 10-4.

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1: Southline and assist call. This is an elderly female off the ground, 34 Louise Drive. Southline, assist call, assist the elderly female off the ground, 34 Louise Drive, on the west side between French and Murano. Your timeout is 16:49.
0: Agent,
1: good.
0: And it's not.

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Friends of West Side between French and Moreno. So a female who's fallen needs help off the floor. Second alert, 1655.

0: Romeo 14. 14. Welfare check in the area of 19 Pinehurst. He said between Cherokee and Clover. It's going to be a brick house with a group of people in front of it, and there was a naked child, appeared to be about 7 years old. Some time on it. 10-4. 16, cover.
1: 10-4. From the residence house, the female is

Cheektowaga Fire Control, Southbound 81 to 34 Louise. That's clear, Southbound 81.

0: 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We're out with the vehicle. One of the windows is wide open. It's unlocked. There's a car seat, but there's just a blanket and a stuffed animal in it. There's no child.
1: 10-4. 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
0: Yeah, if you don't mind.

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No, you're going to see a possible grass fire in the rear yard of 1322 Borden Road. Possible grass fire. Be 1322 Borden Road, the west side between Woodside and Como, with close proximity to a shed. 1702 Cheektowaga.

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1: Central 4017, south side between Barrymore and Parrish. You're going to check on the juvenile. She went to her father's house 2 weeks ago because mom took away her phone, and neither dad or child are communicating with the complainant. Car time cover.
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1: 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The light that's exiting Plana. Plana's off. The green light's off.
0: Door.
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0: 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The right light, green light's out, but the left one's working.
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0: have your request for EMS, number 175 Patrick Lane, for the 8-year-old male having a seizure. Not alert. Being a high view, request for EMS. Number 175 Patrick Lane, the east side street between Diane and Temple. For the 8-year-old male having a seizure, 1744 hours, street door on fire.
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0: copy the chicken on curve 4. How's that? Down 4.
1: ET in ramp.
0: ET.
1: Yeah, disregard.
0: Stand for?

0: I've heard of it.
1: 7.
0: Alright, doesn't appear anyone's home at this time. I left a voicemail on the mail subject's phone there to give the HU a call. 10-8-10.
1: Yes.

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0: Yep. 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
0: Just one of those license plates was reported stolen. I don't know if he has the register on or not. I never printed it out off of 317, if you just want to head and cover 42, gear left and crosser.

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0: 10-4.
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0: 421-328-042 right now. 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Mary Alice, Scrofalo.
1: 10-1st, negative. I missed the last part. Is she in custody?
0: Yeah, I'll keep you posted.
1: Car 7, can you head to Walmart?
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1: That's one.
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1: 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Stand for? 480. 4. Walden Wanda, Lincoln Robert Victor, 9966. 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

0: something with you. I'll be out with two males at Broadway and the West Harlem access road across the train track.
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4: 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Omar, Steph, Gache, Tapu, what else?
1: He's negative.
0: Ready, I'll cover 17.
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0: South District Cars, the playground at Stiegelmeyer Park, the front one closer to Lawson Road by the pond. Some type of family arguing with a transvestite. May get physical.
1: Wandering around, and then the parents showed up and got into an argument with the person who found him, and supposedly now there's a stick involved.

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0: Last name Wanderlick, William, Adam, Nora, David, Edward, Robert, Lincoln, Ida, Charlie, Henry. First name Zachary, Zebra, Adam, Charlie, Henry, Adam, Robert, Yankee, 11-9-93. I can't pull up his CID. I can see that he's got warrants with Buffalo and Lackawanna. If you want to give him a call, please.
1: 10-4. Do you have charges?
0: Not at the moment.

0: tonight.
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0: 93 is pulling into the park. What you got on the phone? Does it sound verbal at this point?
1: Affirmative.
0: Alright, 10-4. I got a silver Equinox leaving westbound Lincoln Victor Frank 1547.
1: 7.
2: 22 female 12, 82.8. PR file 1 arrest, covered by 14, close of the car.
1: 1843.
0: And then Equinox slowed down, but then just proceeded westbound again. If anybody wants to talk to them, I'm heading over to the playground. 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
0: Lackawanna will take him. They would like to meet at M&T Bank, Bridge and Slade. We'll just give him a call when you're on the way.

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0: Still gathering some info, but our suspect plate is going to be Lincoln George Adam 7778. The blue Jeep Compass, and this is a menacing with a baseball bat. I'll get you a description of the party. It'd be the transgender. The male here is reporting female to male.
2: I'm just passing Williams so I can check for that vehicle.
1: Seven, thank you.
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0: They pulled out 91, they were going westbound Lawson. I think that address goes back to Williamstown. 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
1: EMP, Boston and Union, Michael Edward Boyd, 2833. I'll be out assisting.

0: Felix Avenue, Queen William in Columbus. Assist the 69-year-old female from the floor. Feeding to Doyle, any EMS assist, call 61 St. Felix Avenue, the east side street between William Street and Columbus Street. Assist the 69-year-old female. 1854, 2 door to fire.
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0: You get a retitle ad card 220. I'll have charges for him. B-22 with him, covered by 4 and 8.
1: 10-4, just one.
0: Repeat.
1: Just the one mail, correct?
0: Affirmative, Zach.

0: 9 Trinity. How about a 28 name only?
1: Sure, God.
0: Lincoln Henry King, 6507.
1: Not entirely sure how to say the first name, but it's Robert Ocean Charles Ida Ocean. Last name is Connerton. Back on South Saint.

0: 51 St. Felix Avenue, between William and Columbus. This is the 69-year-old female. 1903, Chicoaga.
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0: 37, are you? Can I get a 28, please?
1: Go ahead.
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0: 10-4, thank you.

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1: 42.
0: Williamstown was negative for that vehicle. You can clear me of that. I'll handle the parking complaint on your left.
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1: Smoking weed and now they're arguing. There's a warning for the female. She's a 10-100 and she wants her kid evicted. Via car 8, cover.

South District Cars, 157 Jackson Avenue. I have a complaint on the phone who states there's some kids playing with Nerf guns outside. A male came out with a rifle with a scope and pointed it at the kids. 157 Jackson.

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1: 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Be advised that Mull was the complainer, the facility was the complainant. They stated they were waiting for their alarm company to respond, and they never did. They said there was no sign of smoke or fire.
0: That's good.
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1: 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ET, go ahead.
0: Slow everybody else down. 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
1: Stand for. No more cars needed on Jackson. 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
0: We're out speaking with the homeowner. 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
2: 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Patient assisted up, signed off with Doyle, all units are in service.

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1: Anonymous neighbor reports that a male in a blacked out Chrysler 300 speeds down her street. It's a normal occurrence. The 2014 Chrysler 300 black. He comes back to 55 St. Boniface. 7 cover.
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2: 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I got two males, one by a Mexican ID and one by no ID, both by name.
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2: First name, or sorry, last name, Lincoln Adams Zebra Ocean. First name, Danny, D-A-N-Y. A as in Anthony, 1/23/2007, that's the first one. Second one, last name will be Alvarez, Adam Lincoln Victor, Adam Robert, Edward Zebra. First name, Jose, G as in Gianni, and 4/18/2007. He's the one with no ID.
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4: 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Two faulty detectors in the projector room. Regal was advised that they need to get an alarm tech out to take care of that. They're on fire watch. All you crush units are in service returning.
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1: Comments were added to the card. We'll all be clear. You can leave the card open for us. We're going to head for a quick 7 first.
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2: I will take the suspicious occurrence at the mall.
0: 10-4. You're gonna meet the complainant outside DSW. In a 2021 blue Buick. Just earlier someone left a duck on his handle. He left and now he came back because he feels he's being marked.
2: 10-4.
3: Assist call, 128 Wheaton Drive, between both ends of Crescent on the west side. Assist the 87-year-old female from the floor. Pina Ucrest, and assist call, 128 Wheaton Drive, the west side of the street between both ends of Crescent Court. Assist the 87-year-old female from the floor. 1936 Chicago Fire.
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0: All right, 10-4, and then we'll take a couple more this way. 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
2: That's clear, thank you. 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
0: Alright. Matt's GOA, and Amy was advised of the eviction process once again. She said she's going downtown tomorrow. We'll see. Lieutenant, code by 14. 10-4.
1: Code by
0: 14.
2: Alright, Matt was advised that his car was not leased or anything. And then as way, 10-8, and I will head to Wynwood for the harassment.
1: Stand for 80 Wynwood Court, apartment D is in David. The caller, you're going to complain regarding cyber harassment.

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0: signature read. If you could throw the RO of that Nissan Maxima on the card. That door open only accesses a small portion of the building on the west side. It was checked, and he went through the main showroom himself. He wasn't too worried. 10-8, 16, 7, and 8.
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14. You can handle the domestic first. 153 Lewis Street, East 17 Rosedale and Krista. Plain states that our 13-year-old daughter is being physically aggressive with mom and her younger sister, pushing her, slapping her, pulling her hair. And since stopped, is all over her boyfriend and the sub being at her dad's house while dad was sleeping. 10-4. 16, cover. 10-4.

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1: I'm just out of my car radio. Is there any information on the teletype of this?
2: Yeah, there's a description of a black female last seen wearing blue glasses, a beige jacket, beige t-shirt, blue jeans, blue and orange Nike sneakers, carrying a small gray purse with burn scars on her neck and arm.
1: 10-4. Is that out of us or out of Buffalo?
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